say either, I say either, you say neither, and I say neither, either, either, and either, neither, and let's call the whole thing off. Yes, you like potato, I like potato, you like tomato, I like tomato, potato.

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가슴 어두대 누구도 찾지 못하게. I gotta say, who knows our destination in life? But as long as you go with the flow, it could be anywhere, you know?

0: It is what it is, devil like who she's a whole different animal. Got the beast on leash to the net, none tease, she's a whole different animal. Body on the hit, to take a jump and all my door, why you trying to glitch?
1: Crash,
0: whole different animal.
1: She a whole different animal, different animal, whole different animal.

0: different animal. 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
1: 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Why aren't you girls different anymore? I'm a

0: You know, there's a kind of bird that doesn't have any legs, so it can't land on nothing. It lives its whole life on the wing. When it gets tired, it just spreads its wings and sleeps on the wind. And if it ever does land, even but one time, that's when it dies.
1: Good evening. Elvis Presley died today. He was 42, apparently...

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Pray and pray in love when you ask my sweetheart. Act one when we met, I love you at first glance. You read your lies so cleverly and never miss a cue. 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

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We all have a cross to bear. But there's wisdom in the fire, and every moment is an opportunity. Embrace the journey.

This road is dark, I see a spark. I see some lights out in the distance. Can they hear my heartbeat? Can they see my weakness? Do they know my hurt? An easy target, am I the prey for the circling birds?